All right, let's do this. I have a pair of tickets to go to Big Bear Lake Oktoberfest. If you like log sawing and stein holding contests or brats or beer, or if you have a pair of lederhosen that you just need to use that's hanging in your closet, call right now. Caller 10 to 951-676-1013. You're going to score yourself a pair of tickets to Big Bear Lake Oktoberfest starting this weekend all the way through November 14th. Caller 10 right now, 951-676-1013. You're going to score these tickets. Good luck.

0: Chris Donovan here on KDFM, 101.3, 103.9. Happy Thursday. I'm looking for caller 10 right now to give him a pair of tickets to go see the Bratwursts, Beers, and Lederhosen of Big Bear Lakes Oktoberfest. 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I have lots of places you can see the Big Bear Oktoberfest logo. But beside all that, let's get caller 10. 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
1: Laura.
0: Laura, do you have Lederhosen? Oh, wait. Do women wear Lederhosen?
1: Can I borrow yours?
0: I don't have any. How do you know?
1: Your wife told me.
0: Oh, I'm sure she might have. Anyway, I don't have a pair, but you get to go buy some because you're caller 10. You win.
1: All right, cool.
0: Pair of tickets to go to Big Bear Lake Oktoberfest happening this weekend through November 14th. Beer tasting Fridays, Saturday after dark, log sawing and stein holding competitions. Now, the next question before I hang up on you is, have you ever drank out of a boot?
1: No. I had to think about it, but no.
0: You took a long time to think about that. 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
3: In Corona right now, there's a crash on the right shoulder on the 15th southbound at Magnolia. Grand Terrace, an accident has just been cleared on the 215 southbound before Iowa. That stretch of the 215 is good, but the 215 southbound headed into Moreno Valley, that's very busy.
4: Currently, it's 102 degrees in Riverside. Sunny skies, wind gusts up to 17 miles per hour.
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0: Pink, Blow Me One Last Kiss here on KDFM 101.3, 103.9. More music, more variety. I just realized my chair slides up and down by itself, and I don't even realize it. Anyway, what's going on? It's Chris Donovan here on KD. And like I was saying, smash burgers, steak sandwiches, loaded fries, mac and cheese, all stuff you can get at the Croft. And that's in Rancho Cucamonga at Haven City Market. That's that food lab type area up there. It's so scrumptious. They have a giant outdoor area you can go sit. Well, when it's not 150 degrees outside, you can. But if you want to win $50 to go to the Croft, you need to listen to Mamma Mia tomorrow. It'll be your last chance to try to win 50 bucks to go get a Wagyu burger, maybe some loaded fries with some steak on it. Oh man, now I'm hungry. Hippo! No, not hungry. Oh, it's almost Friday, can you tell? Anyway, hang on, I got good music coming up on the way here on KD.
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2: In Arlington right now on the 91 westbound, there's an accident on the Adams Street on-ramp. It's a couple of vehicles off to the right-hand side. The Riverside interchange is very slow, and now there's a broken down vehicle on the 215 southbound just before Blaine Street in the center lane.
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0: And the NFL season kicked off last night in Seattle. It was the Seattle Seahawks against the New England Patriots. It was a replay of Super Bowl 60. And same outcome. The Seahawks won 13-10. However, Sam Darnold did get hurt in the fifth play of the game. And he's out for next week, which means the backup quarterback Locke that got the win tonight will be starting game two. And good day, mate. The Rams and Niners play today in Australia. You should check it out on Netflix. I'm Chris Donovan, and that's what's in my feed.
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4: Very heavy traffic on the 60 eastbound as you head into the Riverside Interchange and down to the scene of a former breakdown. It was in the center lane on the 215 southbound north of Blaine Street, but traffic really hasn't recovered, so you've got some very heavy volume to get through there. In Arlington, a couple of things to mention. One is a breakdown on the 91 westbound east of Van Buren. The other is a crash on the 91 westbound just west of Magnolia involving a motorcycle, and traffic is slow in both directions.
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0: Fallout Boy, Sugar, we're going down on KDFM 101.3, 103.9. Happy Thursday. I'm Chris Donovan. I'm going to be taking off. John Tesh is going to take you through the rest of your evening. Now, I'll be back tomorrow from 3 to 7 p.m. again with another pair of tickets to Big Bear Lake Oktoberfest. Also, I'll have my last pair of tickets to go see Motley Crue perform at F&M Bank Amphitheater in Long Beach later this month. So if you want to win either of those, make sure you're listening. Plus, starting at 6 a.m., you're going to listen for that cue to call for a chance at a four-pack of one-day, one-part tickets to the happiest place on Earth. Yes, Disneyland in their Halloween time. 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And follow me on Instagram, Chris_Donovan. 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
2: In Riverside right now, there's a crash clearing off to the right-hand shoulder on the 91 westbound after Magnolia. Traffic is slow from Van Buren. And in Ontario, an accident off to the right on the 10 eastbound after the 15. And traffic is slow from the 57.
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1: 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It is intelligence for your life. I'm here to move you from the place you are right now in your life to the place you are meant to be. Have you heard about the latest viral social media trend? It is showing off your blue-collar job. Yeah, it's a part of the new movement where 20-somethings are deciding to forego four-year degrees and enrolling in vocational programs instead. I like this. Works for a lot of people. Gen Z has discovered that well-paying jobs are not limited to those sitting at a desk all day. Pay for new hires in construction now outpaces pay for new hires in professional services like accounting. I'm breathless. The number of students enrolled in vocational-focused community colleges rose a full 16% last year. A lot of people are curious about what it's really like to be a plumber, a welder, or electrician. And as a result, on social media, the hashtag #BlueCollar has jumped over 64%. And posts hashtagged electrician, construction worker, and mechanic have jumped over 70% each. Thousands of people realizing you can make a really good living and be your own boss in an industry where you won't be replaced by AI. Amen.
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course, we said many times, and since going through some pretty serious cancer treatment for a few years, which messed with my balance, I am very interested in keeping my balance in shape. But one of the most effective ways to stay healthy overall as we age is focusing on balance. Did you know that more than 25% of older adults fall each year? That's a big number. The Washington Post says one out of five of those falls leads to serious injuries. So essentially, as we age, we do lose some of the sharpness in our vision and hearing. We also lose some strength and flexibility. All of these together contribute to our ability to balance. So one of the simplest balance exercises and tests is something we've talked about a lot. It's the flamingo pose. A study in the British Journal of Sports Medicine asked people ages 50 to 75 to stand like flamingos, balancing on one leg with their heads up and their arms at their sides for 10 seconds. When the scientists followed up after 7 years, those who failed to hold the pose, they were 84% more likely to have died than those who could do it for 10 seconds. Wow. Big numbers there. Scary. Okay, so coming up, I'm going to give you some proven ways to improve your balance.

0: Can we make a start?
1: Welcome back to Intelligence Free Life. We've been talking about balance and how it can be an existential problem. It can kill you if you had bad balance. More than 25% of older adults fall each year. And as I mentioned earlier, the Washington Post says one in five of those falls can lead to serious injuries. So if you're struggling with balance, and as I mentioned before, after going through several years of extensive cancer treatment, it messed with my balance. And so I'm doing all kinds of exercises still. If you're struggling or you know somebody who is, the experts say you should get your eyes and ears checked. Keeping your senses sharp, it's apparently key to preventing falls. Also, focus on grip strength. It turns out your hands can brace a fall, which makes sense, of course, and you can prepare them by working on your grip. And then practice what I talked about earlier, the flamingo pose, while you brush your teeth. You should be brushing for 2 minutes, so balance on one leg for a minute, and then the other. And good luck.
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9: Shine bright like a diamond. Shine bright like

0: Intelligent people, if you desperately need that morning cup of coffee to jumpstart your day and help you shift from grumpy to go-getter, it's okay. A recent study involving tens of thousands of people by the Harvard School of Public Health found caffeine really does boost energy and mood and can actually fight off the blues. Plus, people who drink coffee regularly, they're less likely to develop liver cancer and have less body-wide inflammation, which, as you know, plays a role in a number of age-related health problems, including dementia and Alzheimer's. Inflammation does. So how much coffee is safe? Well, the researchers say 32 ounces a day or 4 8-ounce cups.
1: Intelligence for your life.

0: Welcome back to Intelligence for Your Life. John Tesh here. And did you know when it comes to getting more work done, there are more early birds than night owls these days. Employees would rather start sooner instead of finishing later. This is according to the workflow software maker Asana. 22% of their users are logging on between 5 a.m. and 9 a.m. this year. While some parents can't work in the early mornings because of their kids, others say early morning work is the reason why they can be present at their kids' after-school activities. Right. If they start work at 7 a.m., they're done by the time they pick up the kids from school. And according to psychologist Susie Redding, some people naturally have more energy and mental clarity later in the day. I'm definitely more creative later in the day. The Journal of Sleep Medicine says early risers do tend to be happier and healthier overall. The experts say it's because being a night owl is at odds with the natural cycle of light and darkness. What do you think? My email address, once again, is john@tesh.com.
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0: time for a great body language hack from Janine Driver. It's a tip to use when you confront a workplace bully. Now, again, Janine wrote the book, You Say More Than You Think. First, she says, face the bully straight on, which is more confrontational than being side by side. Don't tilt your head or it's going to seem like you're looking for approval, and lift your chin about 2 inches. You'll present confidence since you're literally looking down your nose at the bully. And then use a dismissive palms down gesture to show that you're the one in control and that you refuse to be intimidated.
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0: 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John Tesh with you. And here we go from our health and wellness files. A quick way to settle your stomach. And please pass this on because you can help a friend with this intel. If you or your friend have acid reflux, keep these two things in mind. They come from Professor of Clinical Internal Medicine, Dr. Patricia Raymond, and they will reduce your incidences of acid reflux and heartburn. First, try if you can to eat a smaller dinner. The smaller your portions are, the faster your stomach will digest the food and move it through your system. Larger meals sit in your gut and cause excess acid to build up. If you do eat a larger meal, pop a piece of gum right afterward. Studies show chewing sugar-free gum for 30 minutes after a meal does reduce acid reflux. It's because it prompts the production of saliva. That washes acid away from your esophagus and helps your stomach empty itself. There you go.
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0: Coming up, how fit and healthy do you think you are? Average? Above average? Below? It turns out you don't need a physical exam to figure it out. I'll explain in a moment why researchers say you can accurately gauge your health and fitness by asking yourself three questions. I'll have them for you.

0: got a lot of fire left.
1: All right, let's find out. How fit and healthy are you? Average? Above average? Are you below average? Here's a quick test you can find out. It comes from Dr. Cynthia Geyer, medical director of Canyon Ranch in Lenox, Massachusetts. First, can you climb two flights of stairs without stopping to catch your breath? According to research from Harvard Medical School, that's the minimum standard for average aerobic fitness because it signals your heart and lungs are efficiently sending oxygen to your muscles and organs. Plus, stair climbing requires core strength and balance. Next health question. On most days, can you wake up without an alarm clock? If you said yes, well, sleep specialist Dr. Christopher Winter says that is a sure sign of optimal sleep health because it means your internal body clock is in charge of waking you up, not your alarm. And good sleep quality is consistently linked with a lower risk for many health problems, including chronic stress, heart disease, and even cancer. And here's one more health question, and be honest here, this one's tough for me. Do you only eat when you're hungry? Because you know emotions can trigger cravings like boredom, stress, and sadness. But Dr. Geyer says there's only one reason you'll ever truly be hungry, because your body needs food for energy. So if you only eat when you're hungry and stop when you're full, it means you're in the lowest risk group for overeating and becoming obese. How'd you do? Can you climb two flights of stairs without stopping? Can you wake up without an alarm? And do you only eat when you're hungry? Dr. Geyer says, well then, you're an above average, super healthy person.
2: Intelligence for your life.
1: And just ahead, the latest and the best strategy for improving your brain health. It's all about your friends.

0: than it sounds. But here is something proven to make it easier. Get in sync with others. In other words, take dance classes, join a choir or a rowing club, or ditch the earbuds and talk to the person on the next treadmill. Anything that puts you on the same team. Dr. Robin Dunbar is an evolutionary psychologist at the UK's University of Oxford, and in studies, he looked at the level of social bonding in classes for group activities like singing and dancing versus more solitary hobbies like taking a painting class. The result? Singing or moving in unison gave people a massive hit of endorphins and helped them feel more closely bonded to each other. This is compared to activities where everybody was basically doing their own thing. Dr. Dunbar calls this the, quote, icebreaker effect, meaning when we do something together as a group, it breaks down the social barriers that normally keep us apart. Plus, any physical movement, it's going to trigger the production of bonding and happiness-boosting hormones. And when we do that activity in sync with others, we get a significantly bigger dose, which instantly makes us feel closer to those around us and more likely to become friends.
1: Savoca Casino Resort presents an astounding stage show from the world's leading forensic mind reader, Colin Cloud, Friday, October 16th at 9 p.m. Direct from his hit Las Vegas show, Colin Cloud combines mentalism, comedy, and mystery to create a performance unlike anything you've seen before. He's performed for millions around the world, from Broadway to London's West End to his own headlining show in Las Vegas. And you've seen him on some of America's biggest television shows, including America's Got Talent, America's Got Talent, The Champions, and The Today Show. 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

0: All right, finally, apparently we have the answer to this. Which is better, jumping into a cold pool or ocean, or gently wading in, torturously getting acclimated to the temperature? Turns out wading is the best way to go, according to family practitioner Dr. Shilpi Agarwal. He says diving into cold water shocks your body, which gets translated as stress. With stress, blood leaves your skin, heads to your vital organs to protect them. So you'll actually feel colder. But when you gradually wade in, your body doesn't have the same stress response, so you acclimate faster and you don't feel as cold. Gradually wade in is the way to go.
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1: All right, my intelligent friends, want to make some changes and shake up your life, like losing weight, finding a new job, or jumping back into the dating pool? You don't have to wait for New Year's Eve anymore. You can do it anytime there's a new beginning, whether it's the first day of the week, the first of the month, or your first day back at work after a vacation. In fact, an ideal time for resolutions is apparently September, because the beginning of September has an unshakable back-to-school vibe and a feeling of newness and change. Researchers at the University of Pennsylvania's Wharton School call it the fresh start effect, because big repeating moments like birthdays, holidays, and back to school are landmarks in our lives. They make us step back and look at the big picture and readjust our goals accordingly. We also tend to use landmarks to measure the person we used to be against the person we are today. And we can see how we've changed over time, how we can improve going forward. Now, a common problem with resolutions is we tend to start out strong and then we lose enthusiasm. The good news is anytime you realize you're losing focus on your goals, all you got to do is set your sights on the next new beginning. Could be a Monday, could be the first of the month, any month. And you can enthusiastically start your resolutions all over again. Try it. It works.
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0: having a little trouble with food cravings lately. I'm a little stressed. I've been practicing for concerts, and maybe I should be practicing more. Maybe I wouldn't have so many food cravings. But here's a trick. Simply tap your forehead for 30 seconds. This comes from the weight loss program at St. Luke's Hospital. It works because when we get a craving, it's lodged in the brain's visual cortex. But by tapping on your forehead, you engage the same part of the brain, dislodging the image and suppressing the craving. But for the tactic to work, you have to look up at your fingers as you're tapping, so you get the physical sensation and the visual image of the tapping. Try it.
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0: 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This is KATY Idlewild Temecula, KHDI Lake Arrowhead San Bernardino, SBD International Airport, where you can fly Breeze nonstop to SFO or Provo, and parking is always just $5 a day.
1: Welcome to the John Tesh Radio Show, and here's something you should know. It turns out nothing puts bad guys in a bad mood like hot weather. It turns out there are more crimes committed, specifically violent crimes, in the summertime. And not to minimize it, but a big reason is because hot weather is just annoying. It makes everybody more irritable. So listen to this. The National Bureau of Economic Research followed violent crime patterns in dozens of prisons. And on days with high heat, there was an 18 to 20% increase in violence among inmates. And as far as the general population, who are not incarcerated, on days when the temperature goes above 85 degrees Fahrenheit, all crime increases by over 2 to 3%, and violent crime increases by 6%. Even people playing competitive video games in a hot room are more aggressive toward their gaming partner than when the room is cooler. Hot weather obviously increases body temperature, heart rate, and blood pressure, and when we're uncomfortable, it increases anger and aggression. Good to know. All righty, coming up, you know, you don't need to be an actor to get headshots. In fact, they can help you get a job, and we'll prove it next with an article from the Wall Street Journal that says people with professional-looking headshots, far more attention on LinkedIn from potential employees. A professional headshot is what we'll talk about next. Cheers.

0: Well, there's a new trend these days, and I approve of it. It's people who are going to get professional headshots so they can put them on their employment application and also on LinkedIn. The Wall Street Journal saying that people with professional-looking headshots, they do get more attention on LinkedIn from potential employers. The study found that LinkedIn pages with headshots got 21 times more views than those without, and people received 9 times more connection requests. There are even photographers who now specialize in just taking headshots for LinkedIn. They'll help you pose appropriately and have the experience. They have to tell you how to have the right facial expression. What you want is to smile just enough that your eyes start to squint, even if you're giving a closed mouth smile. If your eyes start to squint just a little, it looks much more genuine. Again, the trend of lots of people looking for jobs, getting professional headshots.
1: Intelligence for your life.
0: And just ahead, why is it that old TV shows are so much more popular and actually better for us than the new stuff?

0: Stories can be incredibly comforting. Buffalo University psychology professor Dr. Shira Gabriel says, we humans have an innate desire to stay socially connected to others, to feel we're a part of a group and community, and revisiting familiar characters will provide that sense of community. There's even a name for it, social snacking, meaning quick, positive interactions that impart a sense of belonging and connection. That's huge. Anxiety makes it hard to think. Watching a new series or movie means having to think, to absorb new storylines and characters. That raises your risk for more stress and mental exhaustion. But when you've seen a show, you already know what happened, so there aren't any unpleasant surprises, right? Think about it. Kicking back to enjoy something predictable, incredibly comforting. That's probably why 75% of all streaming viewers say they like to rewatch their favorite shows. It's also probably why I watch Gladiator at least once a month.
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2: They say the holy water's watered down, and this town's lost its faith. Our colors will fade eventually, so if our time is running out, day after day, we'll make the mundane a masterpiece. Oh my, my, oh my, my love, I take one look at you, you're taking me out.

0: know we're always talking about the dangers of leaving pets and young children unattended in hot cars, but right now we're going to talk about the dangers you face when driving in a hot car, because we now know the heat will increase your risk for a crash. This is according to a recent study out of the Middle East, which specifically looked at the link between air temperature and road safety. It found that as temperatures get hotter, driver attentiveness plummets. For example, researchers found that when the temperature rises from a comfortable 70 degrees Fahrenheit to a slightly warm 80 degrees, driver response times become 25% slower. And the risk for missing safety signals, a stop or a yield sign, that's a whopping 50% higher. And the hotter it gets, the worse the results. Researchers say this explains why the number of crashes involving driver judgment go way up on hot days, like drivers who decide to speed up to beat a red light, or who try to cross railroad tracks to beat an oncoming train. You know how that one ends. It's why White recommends limiting driving during heat waves, or at the very least, use your car's AC to chill the interior to around 70 degrees before you start driving.
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0: our dating and relationship files. Here we go with a few tips for a happier marriage from several relationship experts. First, try to compete on the same side as your spouse. Connie and I do this a lot. Dr. Alex Lickerman is the author of Happiness in the World. He says that whether you're playing doubles tennis or pairing up for a group board game, being on the same team helps boost your sense of cohesiveness, even if you lose. The next happy couples tip, give more of whatever you want. In other words, if you need more affection, be more affectionate. Or if you want to be heard, do more listening. Robert Taibbi is the author of Fixing Families. He says that by giving what you want, you're able to break relationship patterns that aren't working and let your partner know what matters to you.
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0: Let's talk vacations. A vacation should use part of your brain that you don't use at work. Listen, according to psychology professor Dr. Charlotte Fritz, this is the path to really detaching. The more different your vacation activities are from what you normally do, the easier it is to stop thinking about work. In fact, according to Dr. Fritz's research, people who take on a challenge while on vacation feel less exhaustion when they're back at work and perform their job more efficiently. So challenge yourself by learning a new language while you visit a foreign country or take scuba diving lessons. If your trip is a departure from what you normally do, you'll come back feeling more refreshed. Amen to that.
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1: Welcome to Intelligence for Your Life. John Tesh with you as per always. And why is it that we can't concentrate anymore? How often do you have the feeling? I'm with you. Dr. Gloria Mark happens to be a professor at UC Irvine. She wrote the book Attention Span, a groundbreaking way to restore balance, happiness, and productivity. Yes, there are now books trying to help us get back our attention span. She says, out of all the things that distract us, email is the worst, the most distracting, because to read it, we use the language part of our brain, which means if you're trying to have a conversation, listen to someone, pay attention in a meeting, or work on a written project, email will always hijack the language center of your brain. And you won't be able to do any of those other things that use language too. This is fascinating. Dr. Mark has also found a direct correlation between email and increased stress. And in her studies, when she cut off email for some workers in an organization for one full work week, they became significantly less stressed and were able to focus significantly longer. Wow, this is new to me. So coming up, if we can't cut back on email, then how can we get our concentration back? I'm going to tell you what Dr. Mark recommends next.

0: do something. Let's make a bet.
1: We were just talking about concentration, as in lost concentration, lack of it. Is it possible to get our focus and concentration back at work? Well, Dr. Gloria Mark, as I mentioned, is a professor at UC Irvine who wrote the book Attention Span, and she tells us you got to know when to take a break. Dr. Mark says if you have to read something more than once or if the words just aren't registering, it's time to stop and reset. And the best break is a walk in nature every time. Just a 20-minute walk in nature will help significantly relax you. It enhances productivity and what's known as divergent thinking. Sounds like a movie. It's the ability to come up with multiple solutions to a problem. And if you can't get outside, well, then Dr. Mark recommends doing something engaging that takes little or no mental effort, like folding laundry. This will allow your ideas to incubate. And when you come back to the work at hand, you'll see it with fresh eyes. I'm loving this. All righty, coming up, I'm going to tell you why Harvard Business Professor Dr. Michael White says if you want to enjoy something more and appreciate it more, make sure you put it off.

0: All right, folks, here's something I want you to consider. If you want to enjoy something more and appreciate it more, just put it off. This comes from Harvard business professor Dr. Michael White. He says delaying gratification not only makes what we're putting off more enjoyable, we get a mood boost from the anticipation itself. And that's true whether you're planning a future vacation or just looking forward to a nice meal on Saturday night. It works because we build up positive expectations and we start envisioning how good it will be. And that can work for shopping too, by the way. 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

0: Okay, so let's talk about meeting somebody new. We start sizing them up the moment we meet them. Here are the moves. You'll like this. These are the moves that speak volumes about somebody's personality. First of all, people are judging whether you're on time. It shows whether you're reliable and organized. It shows whether you're self-centered or a procrastinator. What else can reveal your personality instantly? How you treat the support staff, waiters, security guards, valets. If you're only nice to your peers or higher-ups, you're snobbish. You're like a bully. In fact, Ron Shaikh, CEO of Panera Bread, once rejected a job applicant who was perfectly polite to him, but rude to a busboy. And then here's a weird one. Where we look when we take a sip out of a drink says something about our personality. Somebody who looks into the cup when drinking is perceived as more introspective, self-aware, and focused. A person who looks over the rim of the cup when drinking is seen as more influenced by others.
1: 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Oh!

0: 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They're more likely to be allergic to animal products. 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So, even if you're grain-free, know that your dog doesn't have to share your diet to be healthy.
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0: Okay, ladies, check this out. You know that teetering on high heels anywhere can be a recipe for a twisted ankle. It's the price you pay, right? But here's something you may not know. High heel wearers are most likely to get injured at home. This is according to research from the University of Alabama at Birmingham. The researchers analyzed emergency room records to determine what age groups and which body parts sustained the most injuries from wearing heels. And people in their 20s and 30s were most likely to end up in the ER while strutting around in heels at home. Why? Because you'd think once you get home, the heels would come off. But the researchers say it's a combination of slippery wood floors, stairs, and feeling overconfident in the home environment.
1: IFYL. Intelligence for your life.

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3: I am your grateful host, learning right along with you. You want to hang out with me? It's on that Facebook page that Jason just mentioned, Facebook.com/John Tesh. You need to get a handle on your life? Well, just tackle it 1 minute at a time. Let me explain. Researcher Gretchen Rubin is the author of The Happiness Project. She spent 1 year dedicated to understanding and increasing her happiness by tackling little parts of every aspect of her life. And in her book, she came up with the 1 minute rule. It goes like this. Anything that can be done in a minute, you should do now. No postponing, no procrastinating. Whether it's putting your laundry away, hanging up your coat, paying a bill, or washing your coffee mug. All of these little tasks only take a minute, but they add up quickly. If they don't get done pretty soon, your life is chaotic and cluttered. It's a mess. But the satisfaction we get by completing these small tasks throughout the day can actually do a great deal for our peace of mind and happiness. They help us feel more in control. And the more we take care of the little one-minute stuff, the more motivated we are to get bigger things in order. So try applying the one-minute rule in your own life and see if it doesn't make you calmer and much happier.
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3: And coming up, we'll tell you why researchers say we eat 300 more calories every time we sleep in.

0: Okay, I now know what's going to make you and I eat 300 more calories in a day, and it's going to make us take over 1,600 fewer steps in a day. It is this: sleeping in an extra 2 hours, especially on the weekend. That's when it's going to happen, right? On the weekend. Researchers from Northwestern University, they found that people who stayed up late and then slept in the next day, like on a weekend morning, ate 300 more calories, ate half as many fruits and vegetables, ate twice the amount of fast food, drank more full-calorie sodas, and walked a mile less. Wow! That's compared to people who went to bed by midnight and were up by 8 a.m. This whole thing throws off your circadian rhythms and hormones. Makes you more tired, makes you lazy, makes you crave high-calorie foods. I've been there. Just another reason to try and keep the same sleep and wake schedule even on the weekends.
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0: conversation intelligence. I hold in my hand the most misquoted movie lines of all time. Researchers from Best Life magazine recently surveyed movie critics and film buffs to find out, and here are some of the results. First, beam me up, Scotty. Millions of Star Trek fans think that's what William Shatner said in his role as Captain Kirk. But true fans know he never uttered that line once in the 79 television episodes and 7 Star Trek movies he starred in. Instead, the closest thing Shatner ever said was, "Scotty, beam us up." Also, do you know who asked Mira Mira on the wall, who's the fairest of them all? If you guessed it was the Wicked Queen in the Disney classic Snow White, you're right. But what she actually said was, "Magic mirror on the wall, who is the fairest one of all?" And then, let's talk about the most misquoted line from the classic film Casablanca. Many of us recall Humphrey Bogart's character saying, "Play it again, Sam." But we're way off. Instead, Ingrid Bergman is the one who leaned over the piano and said, "Play it once, Sam, for old time's sake."
1: 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Intelligence for your life.

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0: Right, here's another great piece from our workplace files. I have the top excuses employees have been giving these days for being late for work. CareerBuilder.com looked into it and surveyed 800 workers of various ages. They also asked 1,000 human resource managers why employees call in late. Here's what they found. Some bizarre stuff in here. As you can probably guess, traffic was the number one excuse, with half of all incidences of lateness being blamed on it. Traffic. The second most common excuse was oversleeping. That was given one out of every three times somebody called in late. The rest of the excuses, forgetting something at home, bad weather, and being too tired to hustle out the door. Yes, people use that as an excuse. These are all believable, but some of the more unusual excuses reported in the survey by human resource managers were, one employee said, my coffee was too hot, I couldn't leave until it cooled off. And just so you know, 56% of people would rather be late for work and get yelled at by their boss than do without their morning coffee. I'm in that too. Another employee said they were late because an astrologer warned them of a car accident on the highway, so they took all the back roads, making them an hour late. And then one said, I was here, but I fell asleep in the parking lot.
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John Tesh with you as always. And next time you're having a disagreement with your spouse or your partner, you're trying to come to a decision or agreement about an issue, try doing this. Take a walk together. Turns out the very act of walking in the same direction will help you two feel as though you're on the same team and you want the same result. This is according to family therapist Kim Blackham. She says physically heading to the same place makes you more likely to be mentally in sync. Even couples who commute in the same direction report being happier in their relationships. The researchers believe it's because we symbolically link the direction we're moving in with our long-term goals, which means going in the same direction makes it feel like you and your partner want the same things in life. I love it.

another great tip on getting a better night's sleep. If you're having a hard time falling asleep, get a whiff of lemongrass. According to Stanford University, the scent of lemongrass boosts the brain's production of sleep-inducing alpha waves within 5 minutes. It's because the scent dampens activity in the part of the brain that controls tension and emotional outbursts. So mix 3 drops of lemongrass essential oil with a little unscented lotion, rub it into your neck and shoulders. It's going to help you drift off in no time. Good night.

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3: 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And doesn't anything that involves ice sound great this week? 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So make sure you're listening all this week to win right here on Katie FM.
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Miguel, thank you for the text request. 951-676-113. And I just want to remind you that this is your final day to score your 4-pack of tickets to spend Halloween time at Disneyland. So be ready and prepare to pounce on Katie.

0: 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Jeff Pope hanging out with you on this Friday. Happy Friday to you. Yes, 25 years ago, of course, it was a completely different landscape here. And if you were with me at that moment, I was on the air live, actually, witnessing everything going on. Thank you, by the way, if you called in, because at that moment, the radio station I was at did not have any TVs in the studio. We had nothing. So I was completely dependent on you reaching out to me, and I still can't believe that 25 years ago. Wow. Man. All right. Also, letting you know, the most shocking thing, how many folks do not even remember what they were doing when they got word of 9/11? That's baffling. I'll have that coming up a little bit later on, by the way. Also coming up a little bit later on, final day to score your Halloween at Disneyland tickets. Also, Ontario Reign hockey tickets. I've got Kids Bop tickets. Don't have any football tickets for you. And apparently, getting to Australia a day before you play is not a good idea. Jeez. After the Rams got rolled by the 49ers, who basically almost spent a whole week down under acclimating to the time change. Now, the Rams, they left L.A. late Tuesday night for a 15-hour flight and then got rolled 27-7. But I do have to give props, though, to the Australian football fans. 100,000 of them showed up for a Friday morning game at 10:30 in the morning. Think about that. I don't know if we'd be able to pull that off. If we could put any other sport, especially a sport from another country, like, say, at SoFi, we'd be able to sell that out at 10:30 in the morning on a Friday?
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0: I know we did well with World Cup. That was like 12 noon. But man, 10:30 in the morning, that is a lot. Also, coming up in a couple of minutes, okay, how did Mariah Carey save someone's life on 9/11? I don't know if you've heard the story. I'm going to have to bring this up. I got this coming up for you in a couple of minutes right here on KDFM.
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2: San Bernardino injury crash has your two left lanes blocked. Luckily, CHP is already on the scene. 250 northbound approaching Baseline Street. It's heavy from 2nd. And as we move to Fontana, there's a stall in your left lane. Some delays 15 southbound before Duncan Canyon.
3: IE weather, sunny skies, and slightly cooler. Highs around 99 degrees in Riverside, 95 in Yucaipa, and 96 in Rancho Cucamonga. Even cooler heading into next week.
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0: Terry.
1: So how is she considered a hero? How did she actually save someone's life on 9/11? I don't know if you've heard the story. People magazine just came out with it. So a then 24-year-old woman named Sarah Botkin was working as a temp at an insurance brokerage at the World Trade Center. And on September 11th, 2001, instead of going straight to work, Sarah decides to go buy a Mariah Carey CD. Well, that decision saved her life. She ended up getting to work late and was waiting for an elevator on the ground floor when she learned that the North Tower had been hit. She quickly said, I don't need, and went back home to Queens, and then found out later what's going on. You will not believe what CD, the CD that saved that woman's life. Glitter. Glitter! Of all of Mariah Carey's CDs, Glitter is the one that saved that woman's life. Mind-boggling. See, it's not that bad. Not that bad of an album. It's a lifesaver on KDFM. Just

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Jeff Pope with you. All right, coming up in the weird news, the weirdest statistic involving 9/11. It's got you mind blown. You're going to be mind blown when you hear this. And what is the weirdest thing you would do for $500,000? Because I don't think it's going to beat what this MMA fighter's got proposed. Wait to hear all this coming up in a matter of minutes right here at KDFM.

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1: I just got some really weird news.
2: That is weird.
3: And starting off with this ridiculous statistic here on 9/11, especially it's been 25 years since that happened. And according to the survey, about 13% of American adults 35 and older do not remember where they were when they heard the news about the 9/11 attacks. I mean, how can you not remember what you were doing? Even if you're 10, you have to remember when you first got word, especially if you're in the IE. If you were 10 years old or over here in the IE, obviously, might have still been in bed or getting ready for school. And yeah, that's not going to happen. I remember vividly being on the air, and we didn't have TVs back then. So I was just basically getting calls from listeners who were at home watching TV, watching everything that happened. I had a listener scream as the second plane hit the World Trade Center. And so by 6:30, we're done playing music. And by 7, my then co-host, a guy by the name of Bubba Schizo, was sent home because we're basically now we're just doing news top and bottom of the hour. Someone brought in a TV later, just watching that. Oh my God. And of course, hearing from parents that were keeping their kids home from school, whatever. Our sales manager came rolling in as if nothing was going on, like at 8:45, had his suit, had his tie on, and I remember saying to him, "What are you doing here? Why would I not be here? Got to make some sales calls." And I'm like, "You really think anyone's going to do a sales call? People are staying home. Nobody wants to work. Are you looking what's going on outside?" I just thought that whole thing was weird. And if you were spending that moment with me, thank you so much for being. I just cannot believe. That 13% of adults 35 and over have no idea, cannot remember where they were when they got the news. I cannot believe that. And this is something that I also cannot believe. What is the weirdest thing you would do for $500,000? Because an MMA fighter says he's been offered that much money to take on a unique opponent later on tonight.
4: I've been talking back and forth with these dudes overseas, and they have access to a chimp who's been attacking people.
3: I'm sorry. Did you say a chimp? Like a chimpanzee?
4: This chimp is a large male chimp. It's been attacking people. I couldn't see a more perfect opportunity.
3: Probably not. You do not want to get in a ring with a large chimp that has been attacking people. Even if it's worth $500,000. Experts are saying you might get killed. In fact, there's a good chance you'll get killed. You should probably, maybe it was a typo. Maybe you're supposed to take on a champ and not a chimp. My God. I'll let you know if that guy's still alive by Monday. And now, final word, here's our own Jimmy Fallon.
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1: San Bernardino is still stacked. The 215 northbound approaching Bayside Street has an injury wreck. Two left lanes blocked. And in Redlands, a big rig crash. It looks like it's overturned. The 10 westbound off-ramp to Alabama Street. That is going to be shut down till further notice.
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1: So I mentioned earlier about 13% of American adults, 35 and older, do not remember where they were when they heard the news about the 9/11 attacks. I'm like, how could that even be, right? So Jeremy texted, said he was 10. He remembers vividly finding out at home, went to school, and that's all he did was watch TV. Sarah was 8 in Riverside at the time and watching on TV, and her mom kept her home from school. She says, I remember vividly, and I was 8 years old at the time. I'm like, how does an adult not even remember that? That is crazy. It's KDFM. Good morning to you.

103 and 103.9. Another reminder, the 215 freeway both directions between like Colton and Grand Terrace is going to be shut down Saturday night up until Sunday morning. Caltrans work. Of course, they couldn't say that for the afternoon, which like on the 15 freeway yesterday, it kept folks 2 to 3 hours to get home to Victorville. My God, that's not right. KDFM, good morning.

0: 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I still cannot believe that was a quarter of a century ago, the 9/11 attacks. And still vividly recall everything that happened minute by minute. Of course, I was on the air at the time, and I depended on listeners to keep me up because we didn't have TV. We didn't have TVs in the studio back then. So if you were letting me know what was happening 25 years ago this morning, thank you for being there, and good morning to you.
1: I don't remember how old I was. How old would I have been? I can't do the math.
0: I'll do the math for you.
1: I'm 68, feeling great.
0: Okay, and, 68, you were 43.
1: 9/11, I was at home.
0: You were 43.
1: Getting ready for work.
0: You were 43.
1: I was young.
0: Okay, I can do the math for you. So, did your kids, did they go to school that day? Did you send them off to school anyway?
1: Yes, they did go to school. They did. I remember they went to school and I went to work. And we
0: You still went to work? You still went to work after everything that was going on that day? Wow.
1: Yes, I had to go to work.
0: Okay.
1: And then we used to answer the phone. It's a great day. The shop at Albertsons, and we couldn't say that. It was a great day at all.
0: Well, no, I get that. I see that's what like corporate would do. Hey, when you answer the phone, don't say it's a great day because there's a massive terrorist attack. Jeez. Still sent him to school. And the ones who, listeners who actually did go to school that day are like texting me saying, we just watched TV all day. We just watched the news. Man. All right. Oh, here's some news for you. Last day to score your Disneyland tickets, family four-pack to spend Halloween time at Disneyland. And I've got the Brainbuster question a little after 7:30, and you get to pick your prize, either a four-pack of tickets, the Ontario Reign Ice Hockey home opener, Saturday, October 3rd, or a pair of tickets to Kids Bop, not this Sunday, but following Sunday in Long Beach. I got to get to this first. It's 4:30 in the morning. What are you going to do with that beef stick over there?
2: It's time for the Daily Fail.
0: Saving the best for the weekend. All right. How many stereotypes are you going to be able to find in this story? First of all, I need you to pick a state for me. Do that one more time. Pick a state for me.
3: Florida!
0: All right. Let's go to Seminole, Florida. We're causing a commotion outside a Waffle House at 4:30 a.m. That got the police to come out. Now, usually 4:30 a.m., the commotion is inside the Waffle House, but this time it was on the outside. And I'm sure the call to police was, hey, there are three guys in their underwear hanging outside the Waffle House. Now, I know we don't have any Waffle Houses here in the IE. I've never been to one. But I've been told they're kind of like Denny's, but only for folks who go to family reunions looking to hook up. In any event, police rolled up to this Waffle House, and the three guys in their chonies were not only pounding on the front doors, but they're also pelting the place with beef sticks. What kind of bananas are throwing beef sticks at a restaurant building at 4:30 in the morning? Now, I want you to think of all the things you could be doing at 4:30 in the morning. How low on that list is throwing beef sticks at a Waffle House while hitting your underwear? I'm thinking that's pretty low, right? Anyway, the three, all between the ages of 19 and 22, were all busted on disorderly conduct charges. And yet, they still accomplished more than the Rams did in Australia.
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4: Good news in Riverside. That collision we've been mentioning all morning has cleared. 215 southbound before Blaine. Still about a 10 minutes delay. And as we move into Redlands, big rig crash. The 10 westbound off-ramp to Alabama Street shut down, as well as the westbound on-ramp from Tennessee Street.
5: IE weather, sunny skies, and slightly cooler. Highs around 99 degrees in Riverside, 95 in Ukiah, and 96 in Rancho Cucamonga. Even cooler heading into next week.
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1: All right, look what I've got for you this morning. Again, pick your prize. Either a four-pack of tickets, Ontario Reign Ice Hockey, opening night, Saturday, October 3rd at Toyota Arena, or you take your best-behaved kid to Kids Bop, not this Sunday, but the following Sunday at F&M Bank Amphitheater right south of Long Beach, Queen Mary. Let's see what we got here. Okay, so if you commute to work, this is up your alley. Brand new survey came out, and according to this research, there is between a 10 and a 15% chance you're going to do this on the way to work. What am I talking about? 951-676-1013. Again, it's not that high. Again, this is between a 10 and 15% chance. So it's small, but still, between a 10 and 15% chance you're going to do this on the way to work. You think you know, I'm going to you, caller 25, 951-676-1013. Either hockey tickets or Kids Bop tickets, they're yours on Katie.

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1: All right, trying to hook you up. Either tickets opening night for the Ontario Reign on Saturday, October 3rd, or a pair of tickets, Kids Bop, not this Sunday, but the following Sunday, at F&M Bank Amphitheater right outside the Long Beach Queen Mary. Figure this one out. There is between a 10 and 15% chance you're going to do this on the way to work. And who is this?
2: Hey, this is Steve.
1: Steve, where are you calling from?
2: San Bernardino.
1: Do you drive yourself to work in the morning?
2: Yep.
1: And how long does that commute take for you normally?
2: 45 minutes.
1: Okay, so that's not bad for the IE. 45 minutes, that's not bad. And in this survey that came out, Steve, there is between a 10 and a 15% chance you're gonna do this on your way to work. Again, between 10 and a 15% chance. It's not that high, but that chance is still there. What am I talking about? Miss an exit. That's right. You get caught up listening to the Jeff Pope Show. You're on your phone trying to get the Brain Buster question. All of a sudden, whoa, there goes my exit. Man, now you're late for work.
3: Good answer. Good answer. Good answer.
1: Is it miss your exit? No, it is not miss your exit. Not a bad guess, though. KDFM, good morning. And who's this?
4: This is Ryan.
1: Hey, Ryan. Hey, don't tell me. Ontario.
4: Getting there. I'm almost into Ontario.
1: All right, he's on his way, making the drive from Reno Valley to Ontario. All right, let's see. And I want to thank you again. You did stop by. I was doing an event at the Eos Fitness Center in Mission Grove, and you stopped by. We hung out, had a conversation, talked hockey. So I have a feeling if you get this right, you're going to want some Ontario Reign tickets for opening night. So let's see how you play this, Ryan. There was a survey that came out, and according to research, there's between a 10 and a 15% chance you're going to do this on your way to work. What do you think the answer is?
4: Well, that's what I'm doing right now. I'm listening to the Jeff Pope Show.
1: I love it. I'm hoping. Good answer. Good answer. Please tell me that is the right answer. Is it listening to the Jeff Pope Show? Oh, no. Oh, that disappoints me. That is a great answer, though. I give him props just for throwing out that sacrificial lamb. Thank you for earning brownie points, Ryan. You made my day. KDFM, good morning. And who is this?
2: Yes, Val.
1: And where are you calling from?
2: From San Bernardino.
1: Okay, now this question is pivotal. This will tell me if you have inside access and you could possibly pull this off. Do you drive to work in the morning?
2: Yes, I do.
1: That's what I'm talking about. Now, where do you drive? How far is your commute in the morning?
2: It's maybe 7 minutes. I'm real close.
1: 7 minutes. That's not even a commute. Come on now. You know that, right?
2: Oh, yeah.
1: 7 minutes. All right. Well, anyway, according to research, all right, there is between a 10 and a 15% chance you're going to do this on your way to work, although I think for you, those numbers are much lower. What am I talking about?
2: I'm going to guess stop off and get coffee.
1: Stop off and get coffee is a good answer.
3: Good answer!
1: Is it stop off and get coffee? No! He's warm! Let's just say that this is going to cost you a heck of a lot more than getting a coffee. I think you know now. 951-676-1013. Caller 25. Let's do this.

0: It's time for the Jeff Pope Brain Buster.
1: We're in overtime. Again, according to research, there's between a 10 and 15% chance you're going to have to do this on your way to work, okay? And who's this?
2: Hi, Jeff. It's Brittany again.
1: Hi, Brittany. Okay, you've got to close off the week with a win. You've lost every day this week. This has to be it.
2: Now,
1: do you drive to work in the morning?
2: Yes.
1: Okay, you might be able to figure this. And how long is your commute normally?
2: About 40 minutes.
1: Okay, that's about average from what I'm gathering. In a survey that just came out, according to research, there is between a 10 and 15% chance you're going to do this on the way to work. What am I talking about?
2: Is it stopping for gas?
1: Is it stopping for gas? That is the right answer. You win. Yes, there is a 13% chance you're just randomly going to stop off for gas on the way to work. A 13% chance. And when was the last time you stopped off for gas on the way to work?
2: Probably a week ago.
1: Right.
2: And yes, I was late.
1: Yeah, she was late. There you go. So let me ask you, what prize would you rather get? The family four-pack of tickets for the Ontario Reign home opener on Saturday, October 3rd, or a pair of tickets to see Kids Bop a week from Sunday at F&M Bank Amphitheater outside the Long Beach Queen Mary?
2: 100% Ontario Reign.
1: Ontario Reign! Yay! All right. I look forward to seeing you and your family when you come by to say hi to me next to the penalty box. And if you want to hang out, we can take pictures.
2: Excited when I tell them?
1: Absolutely.
3: That's great.
1: And that means I'll save the Kids Bop tickets for later on the show. Congratulations and thank you for listening, okay?
2: Thank you.
1: All right. And let me just throw it out there. If you go to any Ontario Reign games during the season, you're more than allowed to come on down because I'm the arena announcer. If you want to come by and say hi, I'm in between the two penalty boxes. I will grant you that privilege as a valued Katie listener.
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4: Heavy in the Moreno Valley, 60 westbound approaching Day Street, we have a crash in the center divider, adding 10 minutes to your drive from Hecox Street. It also looks like Fontana's a bit delayed as well. Hit and run wreck in lanes, 10 westbound at Cherry Avenue.
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that today is the last day to win your Halloween time tickets for Disneyland. Okay, today is the last day. Also, a reminder, the 215 freeway, both directions, like between Riverside and San Bernardino, going to be closed between Saturday night and Sunday morning for like some painting project by Caltrans. At least they're doing that in the middle of the night. I don't know what they were doing on the northbound 15 freeway in the Cajon Pass yesterday that caused folks to take between 2 and 3 hours to get home and get over the hill. Oh, what was that all about? Oh, so now we know. After last night's game, getting to Australia a day before you play a football game is apparently not a good idea. After the Rams got rolled by the 49ers. Now, the 49ers had almost spent a week down under acclimating to the time change. The Rams left L.A. late Tuesday night for that 15-hour flight and then ended up getting rolled 27-7. But I do want to give props to the Australian football fans. 100,000-plus showed up for a Friday morning game at 10:30 in the morning. That is impressive. I don't know if you'd be able to pull that off here. If another team, another country sport is being played here, like at SoFi, can we sell out SoFi Stadium or even the Rose Bowl for a 10:30 in the morning game on a Friday? I mean, I know World Cup was like 12, but 10:30 in the morning?

0: 101.3, 103.9. Jeff Pope with you on this Friday. Letting you know, last day to get your Halloween time, your tickets for Disneyland. Today's last day. Also, I'm going to be hooking you up. Kids Bop, pair of tickets, not for this Sunday, but the following Sunday. F&M Bank Amphitheater right outside the Long Beach Queen Mary. So that's me happening sometime during the show. And I still cannot believe 25 years ago. That was a quarter century ago. The 9/11 terrorist attack. And this stat is just mind-boggling. About 13% of American adults, 35 and older, do not remember where they were when they heard the news about the 9/11 attacks. That is insane. I know it was a quarter century ago, but if you were alive for it, and I can remember instantaneously what was going on, because I was on the air at the time. And I remember everything, just the moment I heard from listeners letting me know what was going on. I'm sure you remember. How old are you back in the day, Kathy?
1: I don't remember how old I was. How old would I have been?
0: Well, you know how old. Come on. I'm talking about you. Yes. How old you were when that happened. You had to remember. I still can't believe that only 13%. I don't remember at all. That's mind-boggling. Right? How old are you?
1: I was, 20-something years old.
0: Okay, but you remember it vividly, right? You have to remember it vividly.
1: I remember everything that happened. Everything. Like, I didn't see the first one go in, and I turned on the TV when I heard about it. And then when the second one went in, I was just bawling. Uncontrollably sobbing, because I knew it was bad.
0: But you knew, though. You knew, I mean, like, you can tell exactly what happened minute by minute by minute on that day, even though it was 25 years ago, because that memory is so fresh in your mind, right?
1: Oh, heck yeah. Heck yeah.
0: Okay, now, I know your kids were smaller then. Did you send them to school that day?
1: I don't think I sent them to school.
0: Okay, so you kept your kids home from school, right?
1: Well, the other one was 3, so he didn't go.
0: Okay, yeah, that makes sense. Now, would your oldest, would he remember 9/11, even though he was only 5?
1: He does remember, because we were talking about it last night. He does.
0: Gotcha. All right, yeah, my 31-year-old niece, she remembers. I think she was held out at school, if I'm not mistaken. And I still remember being on the air and then someone bringing a TV. Because, again, we didn't have TVs in the studio then. We weren't able to just look at our phones and see what was going on. And seeing the planes hit, the replay, and then seeing the buildings collapse. And yet our sales manager came in as if he was going to conduct normal business. He comes walking in. And this is after a couple of salespeople just called it, like, they're not coming in. They're home with their kids. They're not going anywhere. And he comes strolling in. What are you doing here? Well, we've got business to do. I'm like, I don't think anyone's going to take your phone calls.
2: It's the Jeff Pope Show.
0: Like, no one wants to do business today. I think he ended up leaving around 11. Yeah, because nobody was in the mood to do business. Still. Okay, so on the way, how did Mariah Carey save someone's life on 9/11? I don't know if you've heard the story. I just found out about this. I'm going to share this with you. Coming up in a couple minutes right here in KDFM.
3: Lake Elsinore, we still have eyes on a semi that is on fire. The 15 southbound after Nichols Road, 35 minutes delay now. 3 right lanes remain blocked, and those backups start from Lake Street. And Rialto, 4 vehicle red carpool left lane taken up to 10 eastbound after Ayala Drive.
4: IE weather, sunny skies, and slightly cooler. Highs around 99 degrees in Riverside, 95 in Ukiah, and 96 in Rancho Cucamonga. Even cooler heading into next week.
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And how did she save someone's life on 9/11? As we remember back a quarter of a century ago. Wow, can't believe that. So back then, 24-year-old woman named Sarah Botkin was working as a temp for an insurance brokerage at the World Trade Center. And on September 11th, 2001, instead of going straight to work, she decided to go out and buy a Mariah Carey CD. Well, that decision saved her life because she ended up getting to work late and was waiting for the elevator on the ground floor when she learned that the North Tower was hit. And then she just, I ain't going to work. I just turned back and went back home to Queens. Okay. And here's the stunning thing. The album in question that saved her life. Glitter. Glitter. That was like, jeez. Not gonna lie, that wasn't that good. It was almost subpar, but enough to save a woman's life in New York City on 9/11. Here's to Mariah Carey.

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1: I just got some really weird news.
2: That is weird.
3: Now, on this 9/11, there are many ways to commemorate this day in reflective thought, but this MMA fighter has an unusual way to commemorate this day. He says he's been offered $500,000 to take on a unique opponent later on today.
4: I've been talking back and forth with these dudes overseas, and they have access to a chimp who's been attacking people.
3: I'm sorry, did you say a chimp? Like a chimpanzee?
4: This chimp is a large male chimp. It's been attacking people. I couldn't see a more perfect opportunity.
3: Okay, I'm gonna stop you right now. Again, I'm not an animal expert in any stretch of the imagination, but I will play one on the radio. You do not want to take on a chimp. It could literally rip your face off. In fact, some real experts have said, yeah, that could result in death if you get in an octagon with a chimpanzee. What are you thinking? You're better off getting in the ring with a champ than you are with a chimp. So I don't know if there's a typo and someone just put in the wrong letter when it came to the contract. I don't know if this is going to happen. I'll let you know if this world is less a person by the time we get to Monday. And how would you like to go into autumn smelling like Halloween? And not even the good part of Halloween. There's actually some news that's out for anyone who's ever wanted to smell like the inside of a plastic trick-or-treating jack-o'-lantern. Brock's is releasing candy corn perfume this fall. It's called Ode to Candy Corn, and it'll be available for $22 at candycornseason.com. I just thought I'd throw up the website. There might be some weird people living amongst us. There will be two drop dates. The first drop date is September 22nd. And if you miss that one because you're busy, second one's going to be on October 1st. Now, it's unclear how many of these perfume of candy corn will be made. The bottles are tiny, just 1.7 ounces. It's $22 for 1.7 ounces that'll make you smell like candy corn, so it's not cheap at all. Is that even attractive? Do you really want someone smelling like candy corn? Yeah. Right? Other weird stuff, we turn over our senior intern. Here's Jimmy Fallon.
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7: A vehicle fire in Lake Elsinore is still blocking your two-way lanes. Now it's a cleanup, 15 southbound after Nichols Road, 50-minute delay. It does look like it's going to be jam-packed from Lake Street. Only the left lane is open until further notice.
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0: 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Jeff Hope with you on this Friday. Hey, look cooler than it was yesterday. The weekend's looking even better. Got that going for us. Okay, let's be real. Has it really been a quarter of a century since 9/11? I mean, I can remember that vividly as it was breaking because we didn't have TVs. The radio station I was at, it was at 99.1 at the time. But thankfully, listeners were calling, and I remember it's still ingrained in my head. Listener screaming on the phone as she saw the second plane hit the tower. And at that point, I think we stopped playing music maybe around 6:30. And by 7 o'clock, we're basically all news. And just doing top and bottom hour updates. That's pretty much it. So remember vividly. I bring that up because a new poll came out. About 13% of American adults do not remember where they were when they heard the news about the 9/11 attacks, and that blows my mind. I mean, I know it was 25 years ago. I still remember vividly. Even listeners who worked the graveyard shift and literally slept through everything. Of course, when they woke up, maybe two, I remember taking a call the very next day from a listener who didn't realize what was going on until 3 o'clock. She worked the graveyard shift, got home, went to sleep, woke up, turned on the TV, and she was mind blown. But even she remembers all that. I'm sure you remember it, Evelyn.
1: I don't remember how old I was. Well, how old would I have been? I can't do the math.
0: Well, I can do the math. I was pretty good at math as a kid, and I'm pretty good as an adult. So I'll just subtract 25, whatever your age is right now.
1: I'm 68, feeling great.
0: Okay, and, 68, you were 43.
1: 9/11, I was at home.
0: You were 43.
1: Getting ready for work.
0: You were 43.
1: I was young.
0: Yes, you were. 43. Did you keep your kids home from school when all that was going on? Because I was on the air at the time, and I was taking calls from a lot of parents who were actually keeping their kids home from school that day.
1: Yes, they did go to school.
0: Okay.
1: They did. I remember they went to school, and I went to work. And we
0: You still went to work? You still went to work after everything that was going on that day? Wow.
1: Yes, I had to go to work. And then we used to answer the phone. It's a great day to shop at Albertsons, and we couldn't say that.
0: Yeah.
1: It was a great day at all.
0: No, I understand. That's when corporate had to jump in there. Yeah, we got to change the way we answer the phones. It's a great day. Yeah, I can't really say that. By the way, if you are at work, keep your eyes open because Mamma Mia and our Katie crew could be coming to your office place.
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1: Lake Elsinore, that vehicle fire cleanup is still in effect. Now a 22-minute delay, 15 southbound after Nichols Road. Your two right lanes remain blocked and it's heavy from Lake Street. At least in the Moreno Valley, there's some good news there. That crash has cleared. 60 westbound approaching Day.
2: IE weather, sunny skies and slightly cooler. Highs around 99 degrees in Riverside, 95 in Ukiapa, and 96 in Rancho Cucamonga. Even cooler heading into next week.
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to you for your Friday. All right. How would you like to take your favorite kid, because you know you've got one, your favorite kid to Kids Bop going on, not this Sunday, a week from Sunday, at the F&M Bank Amphitheater right outside the Long Beach Premier. I got a pair of tickets for Kids Bop if you want to check it out. Just be caller 25 right now, 951-676-1013. Good luck to you.

0: now, what is your name and where are you calling from?
1: My name is Alan. I am calling from Bloomington.
0: And which one of your children is your favorite?
1: I don't have a children, but I would love to go see Kids Bop.
0: Right? You don't need kids to go see Kids Bop. And you've got a pair of tickets where you get to enjoy the show, not this Sunday, but the following Sunday at the F&M Bank Amphitheater right across the way from the Queen Mary, okay?
1: Okay, and me and my fiance love listening to you.
0: Aww.
1: In the morning. Her name is Kim.

0: The moment it happened.
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1: Two airplanes have crashed into the World Trade Center in an apparent terrorist attack on our country.
0: We honor the courage and heroism shown on September 11th.
2: And may God bless America.

Day of Remembrance. Still can't believe that was a quarter century ago. We all came together as one. Wow. Just thinking back on that, and the images are so searing in your head. And I'm letting you know, all right, again, this is the last day to win your tickets. Halloween time at Disneyland. I did not give away a four-pack, so that means your chances improved dramatically listening to Mamma Mia, who's ready to come in. And you talk about the giveaways on her show. She's also hooking up with Jonas Brothers tickets. That's right. They performed the halftime show last night of that game where the Rams decided, yeah, let's just fly to Australia. We'll just quickly turn

0: 18th, Mamma Mia will have your tickets. Also, she's going to send you to Big Bear Lake for Oktoberfest with your tickets. And of course, Oktoberfest going on until November 14th. Also, retro lunch hour, $50 gift card to the Croft Haven City Marketplace with a Wagyu burger is just fantastic. And it is Feel Good Friday, meaning she's going to be hooking up with a free massage to Massage Lux there in Murrieta, where they've got $49 choice of facial or massage. 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And the waxing services, whether water hydro chair, again, located in Murrieta off Madison Avenue, Suite 104. Those are just a smidgen of the giveaway she has. So she's coming in next. And don't forget, we've got Charger football Sunday, 1 o'clock, their home game against Arizona. We've got Charger games all season long. So have a fantastic weekend. I'll catch you Monday. And until then, may all your pain be champagne.
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2: Lake Elsinore, that vehicle fire cleanup is still in effect. Now a 22-minute delay, 15 southbound after Nichols Road. Your two right lanes remain blocked and it's heavy from Lake Street. At least in the Moreno Valley, there's some good news there. That crash has cleared. 60 westbound approaching Day.
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0: KDFM, it is Feel Good Friday. Mamma Mia stepping in. Thank you, Jeff Pope, and we're going to have some fun together today. A lot going on. So, you guys are going to be seeing videos here soon. I got to do a workplace invasion today. Just getting back in studio. Shout out to Nancy Morris and the ladies over at Jazzercise in Temecula. Popped in over there this morning. Nancy was working in their cute kids club, and we rolled in with some sweet treats and some juice, and she won Thomas Rhett concert tickets, Katie t-shirt, and more, so it was a lot of fun. So videos will be up soon. I'm excited about that. It's also Feel Good Friday. Anybody want to score a free massage? Well, I've got your chance to win one coming up in the 11 o'clock hour. 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All right? 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Also, of course, today being Friday, 9-11, the 25th anniversary of September 11th, and we pay our respects. We'll never forget. And I know it's kind of a somber mood for a lot of people today. I'm just feeling a different vibe for sure. So KDFM honors those that have fallen and their families. Okay, up ahead, Rick Astley, Somber, Christina Aguilera, and Coldplay, Hang Tight.
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0: EFM, more music, more variety. It's Mamma Mia. I'll be moving through your Fri-yay with you. A lot going on here today at KDFM. Just realized I've got a pair of tickets to send you up to beautiful Big Bear Lakes Oktoberfest. 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If you call in now and you're lucky caller 10, I'm going to hook you up with a pair of tickets, all right? I'm going to kick off this Friday, right? 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Also, for the retro lunch today, I have a few of you already putting in some special requests. There's some somber type requests as well, of course, today, 9/11, as we remember all of those who have fallen. I can't believe it's already been 25 years. I know that they have so many ceremonies and tributes going on today in the city of New York City. My family and I actually went back in December. And we went to the memorial site, and oh my goodness, it gives me chills just thinking about it. Of course, we honor and pay respect to almost 3,000 lives that were lost that day. So as we all know, life is fragile. Every day is a gift, and just cherish each day. Cherish your loved ones, too. Up ahead, more music. We're going to hear from Halsey and the Chainsmokers. And I see you, Cynthia. Your request coming up soon for Pink as well.
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1: 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I'm not sure which fire station number they are because they all have their different numbers. But Karen, who works here, says, Mia, you got to look out the window. So I look out the window. Our back parking lot faces their back parking lot, and they have one of their big engines pulled out. There's about five firefighters out there. One guy standing on top of

Boots are everywhere. Take a moment of silence and think of those. And just, I captured a picture. I'm going to post it up right now. It makes me want to tear up a bit on my Mia on Your Radio Facebook and Instagram. And you can just see our local firefighters right here

0: 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I've got Edgar on the line, and how would you like to go have some fun at Oktoberfest in Big Bear Lake?
1: Yes, please.
0: Okay, you've got a pair of tickets with your name on it. And Edgar, where are you calling in from?
1: From Paris.
0: Nice. 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

0: got me humming along. It's such a fun song. It is Mamma Mia here on KDFM 101.3 and 103.9. I hope you're having a good day. A lot going on here at KDFM. Of course, this week we continue hooking you up with Disneyland Resort tickets. I don't think Jeff Pope gave you any tickets. I just say the word and my phone lines start lighting up. It's like a magic word. I wish I had a word like that, like a cue, where I could say something and my kids would respond, you know? I'll be like, Bo, Bo. I'll say, what, Mom? Bo, did you throw out the trash after dinner? And then it's just like, he ignores me. And then later, Bo, Bo, Bo. So I just need like a magic word like Disneyland, and then he'll jump up and do it. Anyhow, it could happen, that cue to call on my show. If not, it could roll into Chris Donovan's show. Closely listen up. Now, once you hear it, you call in. And you can win a 4-pack of tickets to go to Disneyland Resort just in time for Halloween fun. Martha's texting in like crazy, asking about Disney tickets. So you can't text in to win. You have to call in once you hear the cue to call, Martha, and it will play later. Hi, Miguel. Good to hear from you. Yes, I'll play Queen for you, absolutely, during the retro lunch. Adonia checked in earlier as well, and Stephanie, a lot of you saying hi and also just sending in your condolences as we remember 25th anniversary today of 9/11. Is it just me, or does it feel like time just flies? Because it does not feel like it's been 25 years since then. If you're on Instagram, I just posted that picture of our local fire station 73 here in Temecula. They happen to be our next door neighbors, and we have a great bird's eye view of their parking lot, and they pulled out one of their engines, a beautiful red engine. It was all shiny and clean, and all the firefighters were out there with their hats off, paying their respects as they raised this beautiful American flag. So I posted the picture, and it was just such a beautiful sight to see. And again, we're thinking of all of those lives. 2,907.33 lives, sadly. Almost 3,000 lives were lost that day. So many beautiful tributes going on, not only in New York City, but around the world. So go ahead and head on over on social media. You can see that photo. Okay, also, what else do I have? Retro Lunch. Do you have any special requests? I would be happy to play them today. You're the co-DJ, so check in now at 951-676-1013.
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0: Okay, I'm back. I must make a correction because as I was saying, it didn't sound right and I was feeling a little flustered and a little bit sad. But it was correct. The correct number is 2,977. I think I threw on a couple extra numbers. Those were the lives that were lost on 9/11 25 years ago. Andrea messages in right now and says, I will never forget Mama Mia, all the victims from 9/11. May they rest in peace and may we never forget that horrible day. I was telling Jeff Pope this morning, that day to me, 25 years ago, I felt like it was the day the world stopped. I mean, everybody can remember where we were, what we were doing. Everybody was glued to their TV screens. Jeff and I were both talking about, you know, kids weren't going to school, people weren't going to work. It's like time just stood still. And she says, you know, it's just the day that we all have to remember how precious and fragile life is. So thank you, Andrea. So it's 30 days from the last time you won. I don't know that. You would have to check with our promotions department, but we do have a lot of great prizes coming up. Yes, Claudia, she just messaged in. Do you have Jonas Brothers tickets, Mamma Mia? Love, Claudia. I do. I forgot to mention that. So here's the deal. Those are going to come up after retro lunch. So after 1 o'clock, your cue to call will be the song No Time to Talk by the Joe Bros, okay? When you hear that song play, you call in. If you're caller 25, you're going to be on your way to Acrisure Arena this November. You'll win a pair of tickets. So hang tight. And coming up within the next 15 minutes or so, you could be

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More music, more variety on the way. But I thought I'd slow down here. Stop the music because I can't stop thinking about Feel Good Friday. And I've got it like in my mind that I need to go over to Massage Luxe. It's been a week. 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I think that's one of my favorite things to do. Seriously, for a little me time, is to relax, to unwind, and just get pampered. 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If maybe you got an anniversary coming up or it's your spouse's birthday, this would be a great gift. Just saying. They even have membership plans, monthly membership for your household. 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How nice is that? 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I see you guys calling in. If you would like to enjoy a free hour-long massage, I got you. 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If you're lucky, caller 10, it's yours, okay? 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Again, you can give them a call at 951-460-2336. Here's Ariana Grande.

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9: 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Mama Mia here. It is Feel Good Friday, or Fri-yay, I also like to celebrate. Hey there, how are you feeling?
10: I'm feeling good. How are you feeling?
9: I'm feeling good, too. What's your name?
10: Sarah.
9: Awesome, Sarah. And where are you checking in from?
10: Temecula.
9: Oh, cool. You're nice and close. Are you working today, or are you out and about?
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Miguel, there's your retro song, a little Queen for you. Hope you're having a good feel-good Friday. We're moving along nicely inside today's retro lunch. Hi, Denise. Nice to hear from you. Thanks for checking in from Winchester. Here's some Donna Lewis for you.

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KDFM, bad English right there. Sending that one out to Scott in Menifee. All right, you feeling hungry? It's time for you to call in and win a $50 gift card to enjoy some Wagyu burgers at the Croft in Rancho Cucamonga. Good luck to caller 10. Here's the Bengals.

0: Keeping our midday moving, it's time to find a retro lunch winner. Hey there, who's this?
1: It's Patrick.
0: Hey, Patrick, you got through. Nice to hear from you, buddy. Checking in from Moval. How's it going?
1: Hey, good.
0: You and the wife are going to get to go enjoy Haven City Marketplace. Have you ever ate at the Croft before?
1: No, I haven't.
0: Well, you guys are in for a real treat. I know you enjoy delicious food. They've got loaded fries. They also have steak sandwiches, yummy Wagyu burgers, an awesome mac and cheese, and so much more. They're located inside the Haven City Marketplace, which is in Rancho Cucamonga. So go enjoy a yummy lunch day and tell your pretty wife, Lupe, I said hi.
2: Hey, have a good weekend.
0: Oh, hey, you must be riding shotgun with Patrick. Thanks, friend. You too.
1: Okay, thank you. I appreciate it.

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1: Well, thank you, Mr. Pope. We do have an exciting week ahead, which is pretty awesome. So make sure you tune in and wake up with Jeff Pope. He'll get you going. I love his brain buster question. So many people when I'm out and about will talk to me like, hey, I love playing along to that. My friend Scott Springs, who came by the other day, picked up his prize winnings, confessed he's always in his car. He's a delivery driver

And when I'm right, I get so excited I can't win the prize since I work here. Hello. But I will text Jeff Pope and I'll say, I was right. Sometimes I'm wrong, but it's fun to play along. So tune in and win. He's got all kinds of cool stuff in store for you. Okay. The big question right now is, do you have Jonas Brothers tickets, Mamma Mia? I do. I really, really do. I have a pair of tickets on deck. They're going to get sprinkled in between the 1 o'clock hour and the 2 o'clock hour today. Now, how can you win these tickets? Okay, it is a Burning Up All Over Again tour headed to Acrisure Arena November 17th. I'm going to play their hit song,

0: we down? We got this? It's Feel Good Friday. I hope you're feeling fantastic. Up ahead, more music inside the Retro Lunch.
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0: Hello, KDFM. It's Feel Good Friday. I'm looking for caller 25. That's you.
1: Hi.
0: Hi.
1: How are you, Mia?
0: I'm great, thanks. How are you? Is this Edna Lynn?
1: Yeah. Oh, my God.
0: I recognize your squeal, God. Your scream. I'm so happy for you. I'm good, friend. You're going to get to go see the Jonas Brothers in concert.
1: Oh, my God. Thank you.
0: You're welcome. This is their Acrisure Arena show. It's going to be November 17th, and you just scored a pair of tickets, Miss Edna Lynn.
1: Oh, my God. Thank you, Mia. My daughter's going to be happy.
0: Oh, I can tell she's going to be happy. If she's anything like her mama, it's going to be a great show. The rest of you trying to call in and win, keep listening. You never know. We could sprinkle some more Joe Bro tickets in. Here's Jason Mraz.

you get the chance to see Jason Mraz live in concert, I urge you to do so. He's incredible. I saw him a few years back at the Fox Theater in Riverside, which is such a cool, intimate venue. And I'm still singing along. I feel like he was just in the audience with us. We had seats kind of like middle row area. He came and he sat down and like played his guitar and just sang like on the edge of the stage, just sitting.

somewhere in Fallbrook, or at least he has like a part-time house there. And he has an avocado farm, and he also grows like coffee beans as well. And I think he has a coffee shop somewhere in Oceanside. Oh no, that's what I heard. I've always wanted to go see it, where people can go and like play live music and stuff, because that's kind of how he got his start. But I just love his vibe. He's just a down-to-earth, humble guy, and his music just is happy. So there's your little 2 cents on Jason Mraz. Hope you're having a great feel-good Friday. It's Mamma Mia. My ears are still kind of ringing a little bit because Miss Edna Lynn was screaming her head off

0: venues they're going to be performing at. A Honda Center, Hollywood Bowl, and then I had AccraShare Arena. So keep listening to KDFM for your next chance to win. I will tell you coming up later, Chris Donovan is on your radio. I have not yet played the Disneyland cue to call. So there is like a very likely chance that he's got those tickets. I do know he also has your chance to go to Big Bear Lake's Oktoberfest. So fun. And he also has concert tickets to send you to see Motley Crue. Talk about a rockin' show that's going down here September 19th. It's a Saturday night at F&M Amphitheater in Long Beach. So hopefully you win something fun with him.
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Oktoberfest tickets this week, and I hear Shadow's been doing a lot of flybys, you guys. So you can still head on up, enjoy Oktoberfest happening now through November 14th. See if you bring your binoculars if you get a peek at Shadow. Chris Donovan's coming up after 3. He's going to have a pair of tickets for you. Christine checking in from Hemet. Girl, I got you. I know you've got the right stuff. Here's a New Kids on the Block.

0: just might. Having fun with Bruno Mars. That is I Just Might. Sending that one out to Cynthia. Thanks so much for checking in today from Rialto. Hardly working or working hard. What you doing, girl? I know we're getting close to that 5 o'clock whistle. What are you doing this weekend? Weekend plans? Would love to hear from you. Maybe you're going to be celebrating a birthday or an anniversary. Now's the time for you to check in so I can shout you out for Rock Star of the Day. It's coming up here about 2:30-ish. Super fun. I love doing Rock Star because I get to put the spotlight on you, and it's all positive things. So all you have to do is text me or call in studio at 951-676-1013. You can also visit my Mia on your radio social media pages. I have Facebook and IG. Would love to connect with you. Today, I know I had a fun workplace invasion. We'll be posting videos soon. Got to shout out my friends Nancy and crew over at Jazzercise in Temecula. It was a super fun workplace invasion. More details coming up soon. But you guys are rock stars over there. So, so much fun. I think I'm going to go join a Jazzercise class, just saying. They were moving and grooving, and here I was with cinnamon rolls and donuts. Feeling like a little sugar queen. But those ladies looked incredible, and they were all so fit. And the best part about it was they were dancing to upbeat music like this and just having fun. And if you know my friend Nancy Moore, she's a dancing queen. So we were really happy they signed up for Workplace Invasion. You might be saying, what is that? I listen to KDFM while I work. Let me tell you about it. Super easy. Just text in the keyword workplace right now into 951-676-1013. We'll send you a bounce back text. Fill out the info. 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And then you never know, Jeff Pope, Chris Donovan, or myself, Mama Mia, could roll up, catch you in action listening to KDFM, and then hook you up with some prizes, sweet treats, lunch. Today, Nancy got hooked up with Thomas Rhett concert tickets, and some cool KDFM swag, and of course, cinnamon rolls, donuts, some juice to get their day going. So it was a lot of fun. But again, text in workplace, and we hope to invade your workplace soon. 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

KDFM, more music, more variety. Mamma Mia hanging out with you, and it's about that time for Rock Star of the Day. Today being Friday, September 11th, right out the gate. We gotta start with all of our fallen heroes. Of course, today's Patriots Day. We will never forget the 2,977 lives that were lost 25 years ago on 9/11. We think about and honor all of the families.

or the story on my Instagram, you'll see today we caught them pulling out one of their beautiful engines. It was all shiny and beautiful. And then all the firefighters stood around, took their hats off. Some sat down and looked a little visibly upset. They were just taking a moment of silence as they raised this beautiful American flag and then brought it down halfway. So we captured a few pictures here since they're our neighbors and posted them. So that was awesome. They're rock stars of the day. I want to make Arturo, who's been ill, having to deal with some unfortunate health issues, and spending a lot of time at Kaiser Permanente. So I want to say, Arturo, you're a rock star. Hang in there, buddy. I'm praying for you. I know chemo is no fun. And your wife, Veronica, she's a trooper. You guys are rock stars of the day. Hang in there, okay? Try to rest and have a blessed weekend. Who else do we have here? Terry Tressel, who's always my rock star, sweet and gorgeous, happy friend. I hope you have a most fantastical Friday as well. You're on my rock star list always. All right, Carol Roundtree checking in. She says, rock star, my son, Brian, is in Nice, France right now. Nice. He'll be racing at the Ironman 70.3 World Championship this weekend. Okay, hello. Carol Roundtree, I had no idea that your son is such a rock star. That's how we do rock star of the day, you guys. I also can't forget about our friends over at the Temecula Parkway Jazzercise. We did Workplace Invasion, surprised our friend Nancy, who loves the station, brought them goodies, hooked her up with concert tickets and Katie swag. All of you are rock stars. We're getting back to the music right now. If I forgot anybody, and of course, all of those today, we honor all of our heroes from 9/11. Ultimate rock stars right there. Here's Zara Larsson on KDFM.

0: Having fun with NSYNC here on KDFM 101.3, 103.9. It's about that time already. Time flies by when you're having fun for me to say goodbye. But great, great news. Since I didn't play the Disneyland cue to call on my show today, that means it's going to happen for sure with Chris Donovan. 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Go have some Halloween time fun. Listen up for that cue to call, okay? 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But that's not all. He also has your chance to go to Big Bear Lake's Oktoberfest. Pair of tickets. That is so much fun happening now through November 14th. And if you want to go rock out, have a rockin' good time, and get to see Motley Crue in concert, Chris has your chance to see them as well at F&M Amphitheater. It's going to be coming up here soon, September 19th. That's a Saturday night, so go have some fun. All you have to do is hang tight, listen to Chris Donovan, and he'll get you all hooked up, dialed in to win. I hope you have an awesome weekend. Kick back, relax. Will it cool off a bit? I'm hoping so, because I'm going to hit the baseball field tonight with my son, Beau, and then he's got baseball practice tomorrow, too. This is our first season ever playing baseball. So all you baseball parents, I've already seen the commitment. He's played flag football in the past and basketball. And I think baseball is probably the busiest sport, but it's all good. I'm happy to see him. And he's on the Dodgers, which is his team. So I'll let you know when our first game's coming up so you can cross your fingers that we win. All right, have a good one. Chat with you soon.
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Follow me on Instagram, Chris_Donovan. Happy Friday. We have made it. Hopefully your guys' day's been going by okay. Bye, Mama Mia. Have a good rest of your weekend. It is the 25th anniversary of 9/11, which could be a heavy day for some people. Hopefully it's not too much for you guys. I know I remember exactly where I was. That's what people keep talking about. Anyway, hang out with me, and thank you for listening. It's One Republic here on KDFM.

That'll get you moving. It's Rihanna here on KDFM 101.3, 103.9. Chris Donovan taking you through your Friday afternoon. Now, I do have some things to give away. Let's just say, what if Walt Disney and Motley Crue went to Big Bear Oktoberfest? I'll explain everything in a few.

0: Teddy Swims, Lose Control here on KDFM 101.3, 103.9. More music, more variety. How's it going? Happy Friday. Thank you for listening. It's Chris Donovan hanging out with you. Follow me on IG, Chris_Donovan. And like I was saying a few minutes ago, probably in a really cryptic way, is I have tickets to go to Big Bear Lake Oktoberfest happening starting this weekend through November 14th. You want to win those, you're just listening for me to ask you to call in. Same thing with the Motley Crue tickets. They're performing at F&M Bank Arena, formerly Long Beach Amphitheater, on the 19th of this month. What's that, like 8 days away? Yeah, so if you want to win those, keep listening for that. And yes, Disneyland. We have one more four-pack that is going to be given out before I leave tonight. So listen for that cue to call. When you hear it, you're going to want to be caller 25 to 951-676-1013. And you'll score our last four-pack of one-day, one-park tickets to go enjoy Disneyland at Halloween time or Disney's California Adventure. All right? For more information about all that stuff, you can go to kdfm.com. But don't go anywhere. I've got good music from Justin Bieber and Mariah Carey on the way.
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2: Checking your eastbound freeways. One of them, the 60 eastbound, the Pomona Freeway, very slow heading to the Riverside Interchange starting at Pyrite. And the 10 eastbound leaving Ontario, making the drive all the way to Redlands. Stop and go from 4th Street all the way down to University Street.
3: Currently it's 96 degrees, sunny skies. Wind gusts are up to 15 miles per hour.
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0: Jennifer Lawrence is back on Instagram, and this is her message to you.
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0: The Country Music Award nominations have been released, and Ella Langley leads with 9 nominations, including Song of the Year, Single of the Year, and Album of the Year. Miranda Lambert comes in next with 7. And Taylor Swift will be in attendance because she is up for Song of the Year with I Knew It, I Knew You off of the Toy Story 5 soundtrack. Now, if you want to watch these, they're happening on November 18th on ABC and Disney Plus, hosted by Lainey Wilson. And the NFL. Last night, the Rams and Niners played in Australia, and the Rams killed themselves by not traveling early. That's what everybody's saying. But anyway, the score was 27-7 to the Niners. Sunday will be a full docket of games. The Raiders play at 1:30, and the Chargers play at 1:30, and will be on KDFM. I'm Chris Donovan, and that's what's in my feed.
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8: Problems in Corona on the 15 southbound right at the 91. It's an accident. It's over on the right-hand shoulder. But first, you have off and on reduced speeds on the South 15 from the 10 down to 2nd Street in Norco. And up ahead, very slow on the 15 south from Magnolia down to Wyrick Road.
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Dua Lipa on KDFM. What's going on? It's Chris Donovan. Taking you through your Friday afternoon. Hopefully you had a good week and you're staying cool out there because temperatures are supposed to go down a little bit. It is 9/11, so we are celebrating Patriots Day. And I still have tickets to go see Motley Crue, tickets to the Big Bear Lake Oktoberfest, and a 4-pack to Disneyland I'm giving out before I leave today. So make sure you're listening because it could happen at any time.

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I've got a pair of tickets to go see Motley Crue perform at Tesla and Extreme. It's called the Return of Carnival of Sins Tour, taking place at the Long Beach Amphitheater. 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If you want to go, you need to be caller 10 right now to 951-676-1013. Like I said, Motley Crue, Tesla, and Extreme in 8 days in Long Beach. 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Good luck.

0: Little Motley Crue right there with Girls, Girls, Girls. It's Chris Donovan here on KDFM. Looking for caller 10 right now to give them my last pair of tickets to go see them perform with Tesla and Extreme in Long Beach in 8 days. Let's go. KDFM, who's this?
1: Christina.
0: Christina, where are you calling from?
1: From Hamilton, I win.
0: Yes, you did. You're caller 10. Yes way.
1: Are you serious?
0: No, I'm Chris, but you did win.
1: Oh my god, that's awesome. I've never won anything in my life.
0: Really? That's awesome. Now you can't say that anymore. So I'll have to get all your information and write it down in a second. But put this in your calendar 8 days from now. 919, Motley Crue, Tesla, and Extreme. You got it?
1: Okay.
0: Awesome. That was my last pair of tickets to Motley Crue, but don't worry. I have a pair of Oktoberfest tickets, Big Bear Lake Oktoberfest tickets I got to give out. Plus, Disneyland, the cue to call is going to go off before I leave this building today. 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
3: 215 southbound. This is right at Martin Luther King Jr. Boulevard. A car broke down in the right-hand lane, and the southbound 215 is slow ride from Barton Road down to Oleander. Northbound side of the 215 is not any better. You're touch and go from Alessandro Boulevard to Inland Center Drive.
4: Currently, it's 96 degrees, sunny skies. Wind gusts are up to 15 miles per hour.
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Teddy Swims, Mr. Know-It-All here on KDFM. What's up? It's Chris Donovan. You're still listening for that cue to call for a chance at a four-pack of one-day, one-park tickets to Disneyland or Disney California Adventure for Halloween time, plus Big Bear Lake Oktoberfest, Southern California's number one Oktoberfest. I have a pair of tickets I'll be giving out before, let's say,

0: you go. There's something I want you to have.
1: Oh, it's beautiful. But wait a minute, isn't this...
0: Yeah, yes it is.
1: But I thought the old lady dropped it into the ocean in the air.
0: Well, baby, I went down and got it for you.

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I'm Chris Donovan. You're still listening for these Big Bear Lake Oktoberfest tickets. 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

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Good luck.

0: I'm Chris Donovan here on KDFM. Looking for caller 10 right now to give them my last pair of Big Bear Lake Oktoberfest tickets. Happening now through November 14th. They can go out there and have a nice cold, frosty beer and a brat and just wear their lederhosen. All right, let's get caller 10. KDFM, who's this?
1: This is Alma.
0: Alma, do you have lederhosen?
1: I don't know. Depends.
0: I don't want to know anymore. You're caller 10. You win. You win a pair of tickets to Big Bear Lake Oktoberfest. You could go up there for beer tasting Fridays. There's going to be log sawing and stein holding competitions. Hopefully, you don't spill too much beer.
1: Oh, yeah. That's great. Thank you.
0: Don't worry. If you didn't win my last pair of Big Bear Lake Oktoberfest, we're going to be giving away pairs all next week, too. So make sure you're listening. And don't forget, the cue to call for Disney will go off before I leave today. And if you're doing the math, it's soon.
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3: A 60 eastbound leaving Chino, a slow ride from Ramona Avenue to Euclid Avenue. Up ahead on the E60, right at Valley Way, you have a car that broke down. It's taken up the right-hand lane. And the E60 Pomona Freeway slows again from Pedley Road to the Riverside Interchange.
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Did you see those Joe Bros perform at halftime of the Australia show last night? 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It was like 11 in the morning over there, but it was last night for us. 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It's pretty cool. 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